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On a bar stool, she took off her ring. I thought I'd closer

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1: It's not time to make a change. 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
1: This has got to be the saddest day of my life. I called you here today for a bit of bad news. I won't be able to see you anymore because of my obligations and the ties that you have. 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

0: This is the Intergalactic Operator. Can I help you?
1: Yes. I'm trying to reach Flight Commander P.R. Johnson on Mars Flight 247.
0: Very well. Hold on, please. You're through.
1: Thank you, Operator.

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1: Rich girl, she buys her dreams. It's a rich world behind the scenes. Green eyes, they tell it all. The more she

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1: Coffee black, cigarette. Start this day like all the rest. First thing every morning that I do is start missing you.

I can still remember when I bought my first guitar. Remember just how good the feeling was. Put it proudly in my car. And my family listened.